and I had no cause to doubt you. 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Now the stage is bare, and I'm standing there with emptiness all around. And if he won't come back to me, then they can bring the curtain down.

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Then one night in desperation, the young man breaks away. He buys a gun, steals a car, tries to run, but he don't get far, and his mama cries. As a crowd gathers round, an angry young man face down in the street with a gun in his hand.

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Look a year, Louis Miller.

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They say that when you get married,

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Other things just make you swear and curse. 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

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What you lost? Nothing! Nothing will come from nothing, you know what I say? Cheer up, you old bugger. Come on, give us a grin. There you are. See? The end of the film. Incidentally, this record's available in the foyer. Some of us got to live as well, you know.